And now, a song from the charts. 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Listen to the Radioactive Charts every Saturday from 5 to 7 p.m.

0: 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Tell me that the world's been spinning since the beginning, and everything will be alright. 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
6: Shawn Michaels, and get ready for this weekend's two-hour time travel trip as we head back to relive some of the biggest classic Christian hits of the past. 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